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nothing about a conservative regular girl that still can be thorough as don't need you. 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Zodiac sign, it must be a Gemini moon, cause we about to go half. Mistakenly, nobody been in a bag, but how many bodies done been in her?

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C Wiz, Kashawn Good is on vacation. That was Family Affair by Mary J. Blige. You know I love that song. You be jamming on the what? Jamming on the one. But here's a new one by Johnny Gill. A Dance and a Kiss. Mwah! It's Off the Clock and we on 92Q, baby. Check it out.

0: Man, 92Q off the clock with C-Wiz, because Sean Good is on vacation. 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And boy, I looked at them shoes and said, what are those? 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

0: 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Here's a 92Q weather forecast.
1: I'm First Alert meteorologist Melanie Layden. Another nice day with cooler than average temperatures, highs in the mid to upper 80s. Plenty of sunshine today. We do begin to warm up throughout the week with higher temperatures and a spike in humidity. Some rain showers also return on Wednesday.
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Man, I love me an Oski Woski. 92Q off the clock with your boy C Wiz. That was next with Too Close. But we're gonna play that new yawn say, that morning do, that don't, you know what I'm talking about. It's off the clock and we're on 92Q, baby.

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0: 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Sean Good is on vacation. 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Already, the doors of the church are now open. 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

Are you? I am I what? 92Q off the clock with your folks, C Wiz, and we are in the middle of the takeover. That was Are You Even Real by Teddy Swims and Giveon. Well, listen, shout out to my girl Tracy. She texted and she said she wanted to hear Don't Mind by Century. Well, girl, today's your lucky day because y'all are taking over the radio station. Don't Mind by Century is off the clock. We taking over and we on 92Q, baby.

Yes, sir. 92Q off the clock with your folks. See, Wiz, that was Bad by Saint Harrison, but we're going to keep it moving before I get on up out of here. Side Slider by Isaiah Huron. Y'all know what the business is. It's Off the Clock, and we on 92Q, baby.

0: Yes, sir. 92Q off the clock with your folks. See Wiz, because I'm standing in for Sean Good. That was Side Slider by Isaiah Haran. Listen, I appreciate y'all rocking with me. That was day number one. I'll be right back tomorrow, 6 p.m., doing the damn thing because Sean needs a vacation. He's a hard worker. I promise to God he is. Shout out to the greatest fraternity in the world, Omega Psi Phi Fraternity Incorporated. Shout out to the Divine Nine in the building because y'all know we are family. And shout out to my favorite angel, Mika. You know what I'm saying? Never forgotten. I promise you. Listen, the Quiet Storm is next. It's your boy C. Wiz standing in for Sean Good. It's Off the Clock and we're on 92Q, baby. See you tomorrow.
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5: I'm First Alert meteorologist Melanie Layden. Another nice day with cooler than average temperatures, highs in the mid to upper 80s. Plenty of sunshine today. We do begin to warm up throughout the week with higher temperatures and a spike in humidity. Some rain showers also return on Wednesday.
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1: 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Just play the game one way. 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
1: You wanna do this? 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

0: Happy Hour with me, Sean Good, and DJ Tui. 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

0: Happy Hour with me, Sean Good, and DJ Tui. 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
1: 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Your face turn me up. I like this. 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No chaperone. 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

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Mistakenly, nobody been in a bag, but how many bodies done been in?

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1: 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Here's a 92Q weather forecast.
2: I'm First Alert meteorologist Melanie Layden. Another nice day with cooler than average temperatures, highs in the mid to upper 80s. Plenty of sunshine today. We do begin to warm up throughout the week with higher temperatures and a spike in humidity. So
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0: 92Q Nashville R&B and Throwbacks. 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
1: What up? This Tanya Webb straight from West Nashville. It's time for Keep It Moving Traffic.
2: Madison, a crash, right shoulder block, 65 northbound past Old Hickory Boulevard. West Nashville, a crash, Bradley Parkway at Robertson Avenue, Urbandale Avenue. Hadley Park, a crash, 40 eastbound past Jefferson Street. In Antioch, a crash, Murfreesboro Pike at Old Hickory Boulevard. I'm Ken Weaver.
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3: We spend so much time worrying about social media in kids. But what about us adults? Researchers at Oregon State University surveyed more than 1,500 adults and found that keeping up with friends online doesn't actually make us feel less lonely. And people with more online-only connections are even lonelier. The lead author had a great way of putting it. He said connecting online instead of in person is like eating flavored apple cereal instead of a real apple. It fills you up, but it's missing the special sauce that we humans have evolved to crave at our core. So how do you find the real thing? Do something you truly enjoy close to home. A class, a club, volunteering, so you can make friends with people who share your interests. When you get there, put your phone away. You can't connect if you're staring at a screen. I'm Dr. Sanjay Gupta, helping you live a better life.

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1: What's up? This is David from Antioch. And it's time for Keep It Moving Traffic.
2: Madison, a crash, right shoulder block, 65 northbound past Old Hickory Boulevard. West Nashville, a crash, Bradley Parkway at Robertson Avenue, Urbandale Avenue. Hadley Park, a crash, 40 eastbound past Jefferson Street. In Antioch, a crash, Murfreesboro Pike at Old Hickory Boulevard. I'm Ken Weaver.
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0: 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That's your girl, Mary J. Blige, with Not Gonna Cry. 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
1: What's up? It's your girl, Audra, from Clarksville, and it's time for Keep It Moving Traffic.
2: Madison, a crash, right shoulder block, 65 northbound past Old Hickory Boulevard. West Nashville, a crash, Bradley Parkway at Robertson Avenue, Urbandale Avenue. Hadley Park, a crash, 40 eastbound past Jefferson Street. In Antioch, a crash, Murfreesboro Pike at Old Hickory Boulevard. Boulevard. I'm Ken Weaver.
3: 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Here's the 92Q weather forecast.
4: I'm WSMV4 First Alert meteorologist Stefano DiPietro. A little warmer for us today, but still not all that humid. Highs are near 90 under a mostly sunny sky. Tonight we'll drop our way down to the 60s. Tomorrow's a little bit more humid, a little hotter, low 90s with an isolated shower or thunderstorm in the afternoon.
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1: 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This is Karan from Madison, Tennessee, and it's time for Keep It Moving Traffic.
2: Nashville Village, Murfreesboro Pike, we've got an accident south of Bell Road. Emergency crews on the scene. Capital View, seeing delays 40 westbound on the off-ramp at Church Street. No problems on 65 or 24. No unusual delays on 440. I'm Christy O'Brien.
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1: 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This is Kevin Black from the original Eastside Nashville, and it's time for Keep It Moving Traffic.
2: Nashville Village, Murfreesboro Pike, an accident south of Bell Road. Watch for emergency crews on the scene. Capitol View, 40 westbound, seeing delays on the off-ramp at Church Street. Brentwood, 65 northbound, accident past Concord Road on the left shoulder. I'm Christy O'Brien.
3: Heat is crazy. Here's a 92Q weather forecast.
4: I'm WSMV4 First Alert meteorologist Stefano DiPietro. A little warmer for us today, but still not all that humid. Highs are near 90 under a mostly sunny sky. Tonight we'll drop our way down to the 60s. Tomorrow's a little bit more humid, a little hotter, low 90s with an ice.
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2: 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This is Confessions right here on Nashville's R&B and Throwbacks, 92Q.

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1: What's up? It's Katrina from the Borough, and it's time for Keep It Moving Traffic.
2: Talbot's Corner, East Trinity Lane. Watch for a crash at Dickerson Pike. Mount Juliet, 109 northbound, south of 40. There's an accident in the right lane. And Berry Hill, 65 northbound, under 440. Crash blocks the right shoulder. I'm Christy O'Brien.
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1: What up? 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And it's time for Keep It Moving Traffic.
2: Brentwood, 65 northbound past Concord Road. Accident blocks the right shoulder. Berry Hill, 65 northbound under 440. There's a crash on the right shoulder. Talbot's Corner, East Trinity Lane. An accident at Dickerson Pike. Emergency crews on the scene. I'm Christy O'Brien.
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2: Talbot's Corner, East Trinity Lane, an accident at Dickerson Pike. Emergency crews on the scene. Mount Juliet, 109 northbound, south of 40. There's an accident in the right lane. At South Nashville, Spence Lane, an accident north of Murfreesboro Pike. I'm Christy O'Brien.
3: 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Here's the 92.2 weather forecast.
4: I'm WSMV4 First Alert meteorologist Stefano DiPietro. A little warmer for us today, but still not all that humid. Highs are near 90 under a mostly sunny sky. Tonight we'll drop our way down to the 60s. Tomorrow's a little bit more humid, a little hotter, low 90s with an isolated shower or thunderstorm in the afternoon.
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0: 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DJ Tui will also be in the building broadcasting live to set off the weekend vibes with amazing food and drink specials, giveaways, and all the energy you need to let loose after a long, hard work week. 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
2: You can't always control what your kid sees online, but you can give them the tools to make sense of it. Dr. Mary Davies is the author of a new book, Teaching Critical Thinking to Teenagers. Not an easy task, right? In the book, Davies says critical thinking is really just instilling the habit to pause and ask, hang on a minute, is that right? Before you believe what you see. Now here's the best part. You can model this behavior at home. When you read something surprising, say something like, let's go look that up together. Use the word we. Because we are all targets of these algorithms. Show your kids it's okay to change your mind when the evidence on something changes. And perhaps most important, just keep the conversation going with your teenager. Even if they say they don't want to talk, the thing is this, they probably really do. I'm Dr. Sanjay Gupta.
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1: I'm WSMV4 First Alert meteorologist Stefano DiPietro. A little warmer for us today, but still not all that humid. Highs are near 90 under a mostly sunny sky. Tonight we'll drop our way down to the 60s. Tomorrow's a little bit more humid, a little hotter, low 90s with an isolated shower or thunderstorm in the afternoon.
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Kenny Smooth checking in. 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Getting you through the workday the right way, man. 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

0: 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How did they go from top of the rock to rock bottom?
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1: 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Just play the game one way. 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

with me. 92Q Naturals, R&B and throwbacks. That's Luther, SZA, Kendrick Lamar. All right, guys, let's get into this new one right now from my girl Money Long. This is called Riches. Got to sit back, check it out right here on the Kenny Smooth Show.

0: 92Q Nashville's R&B and throwbacks. The latest from Money Long. That's called Richest. Kenny Swivel here holding it down for you this morning. Listen, we got this big day happening October the 3rd, Family Day in the Park, and we need you to come on out there, businesses that want to get your businesses front and center in front of a huge crowd. 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That's Family Day in the Park. 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We're going to be outside doing that thing October the 3rd, Saturday, October 3rd.
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1: I'm WSMV4 First Alert meteorologist Stefano DiPietro. A little warmer for us today, but still not all that humid. Highs are near 90 under a mostly sunny sky. Tonight we'll drop our way down to the 60s. Tomorrow's a little bit more humid, a little hotter, low 90s with an isolated shower or thunderstorm in the afternoon.

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Her new one, this is called Morning Dew Dunk. Check it out.

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0: 92Q Nashville's R&B and Throwbacks. Kenny's over here holding it down for you this morning with this keyword. I got to get it to you right now. Your keyword to go hang out with Chris Brown and Usher this morning is looking. L-O-O-K-I-N-G. Looking. 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

0: 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Here's a 92Q weather forecast.
1: I'm First Alert meteorologist Melanie Layden. One more nice day of this lower humidity before it starts to heat up again this week. Our high temperatures today will be near 90 degrees, mostly sunny. No rain showers today, but rain does return tomorrow and into Thursday.
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7: 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Here's the 92Q weather forecast.
8: And First Alert meteorologist Melanie Layden. One more nice day of this lower humidity before it starts to heat up again this week. Our high temperatures today will be near 90 degrees, mostly sunny. No rain showers today, but rain does return tomorrow and into Thursday.
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1: I'm First Alert meteorologist Melanie Layden. One more nice day of this lower humidity before it starts to heat up again this week. Our high temperatures today will be near 90 degrees, mostly sunny. No rain showers today, but rain does return tomorrow and into Thursday.

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0: DL.
1: What did you set this on, hell? You gotta make her say my name one time here.
0: My name is DL.
2: Ladies and gentlemen, put your hands together for DL Hughley.
1: All right, happy birthday to Blair Underwood. Happy birthday to Robert Horry. I do not understand how he's not in the Hall of Fame. He won 7 championships.
3: I mean, yeah, and he's
1: and he was integral
3: shots.
1: In all of them.
3: He hit some big shots at the end, but if you look at his overall numbers,
1: okay. If Draymond Green can be in the Hall of Fame, and people are saying he's a Hall of Famer, then Robert Horry can't be too. Happy birthday to Gene Simmons. Happy birthday to Billy Ray Cyrus. Happy birthday to Cameron Matheson. Happy birthday to Rachel Ray. But Rachel Ray, you know why I like Rachel Ray? Because she looked like she eat the food she cook. Happy birthday to Michael Cohen. Remember.

0: Jazz, we saw him. Remember we saw him right before he got his bid?
1: Mm-hmm.
0: Boy, he was talking too.
1: Sure
0: happy
1: was.
0: Birthday to Damon Jones. Happy birthday to Kel Mitchell. Happy birthday to Caris LeVert. Caris LeVert, happy birthday to Blake Lively. She's going through it. Happy birthday to China Ann McClain, Tyler's Alpha Pain, and Black Lightning. Happy birthday to Latosha, DJ Duffy. Happy birthday, Possumsly, of course, to Sean Connery. Remember he was talking to Private Waters, and he said that he hit a woman by the leg.
2: Sometimes you have to slap him, you know?
3: James Bond can do anything. He likes to slap.
0: You know, he told her, you can get it, too.
2: Sometimes if she gets out of line, yeah.
0: He wasn't even playing. Happy birthday to Regis Philbin. Happy birthday to George Wallace, the Alabama governor, which is the last time that there were troops sent by a president to a state. It was because the governor was racist. This time it's because the president is.
3: Wow.
0: Happy birthday to Ivan the Terrible. Happy birthday to Shaq G. Humpty Hump. Now, we got a great show lined up for you. Got a little note from the GED section, and Chasmin Sanders is going to let us know what's trending on the D.L. Hughley Show.

0: Jasmine.
1: What, man?
0: Tell these good people what's trending.
1: Well, I can tell you right now, one of the first things that's trending, and it trended all weekend, and that is this crazy story about this Texas Roadhouse. Have you seen this?
2: Yes, yes, yes.
1: Something to do with a Facebook group called the White Servers Only, and, you know, it's like hundreds of thousands of people who were there, and they're basically posting anonymously saying that they have been, let's say, first of all, they're allegations. We don't know how true they are, but apparently some white servers have been spitting in the food of black customers.
2: Yeah, that's crazy. Texas Roadhouse said it's not true. It's unfounded. Now, but, you know.
1: Well, but hold on. If you're Texas Roadhouse, would you say it's true? Would you cop to it? No, you wouldn't. Of course you'd say, that's not happening at our fabulous white linen tablecloth establishment.
2: Now, wait a minute. You're going a bridge too far now. Wait a minute. I've been there.
1: All right, so I made it up. But anyway, of course, so there is some concern about it because now people are saying if this could happen at Texas Roadhouse, it could happen just about anywhere. You don't really know. But the truth of the matter is when you do go out to eat, you don't know what people are doing. Are they washing their hands? Are they, you know, doing all kinds of things? You just don't know. So you got to pray over it and count it all joy.
2: Yeah, that's why you say your grace.
1: That's why you say your grace.
2: If you got you need a reason to say grace, there it is.
1: For sure. And of course, the other thing that's trending, this sad news that we got today that we lost Dolly Parton.
2: Oh,
1: 80 years old. Now, you do know her husband died in 2025, I think, because they were married and she was like, I don't know, 18 years old. They got married in 1966,
2: right,
1: by the way. Mm. And so, you know, some are speculating, including myself, that perhaps it was a broken heart. I mean, I don't know. They were together for a long time. But let's not forget, you know, Dolly Parton was not only known for her legacy in terms of music, you know, 7 decades of a career that she had, multiple generations of, you know, fans and all the like, but most importantly, her philanthropic work.
2: Yes.
1: She did a lot of things in the community. She did a lot of things to help a lot of, you know, underprivileged kids.
2: She was
1: all kinds of people out.
2: She was definitely an advocate.
1: Definitely that. So she will be missed. So shout out to her family and all the fans.
2: Why the good Dolly ones Parton. Going? We
1: Always
2: keep waiting
1: going.
2: For this other news. They 82. They 80. Also.
1: And, okay, that's enough.
2: That's enough.
1: That's enough. And that's what's trending.
2: Good Dolly Parton.
1: And that's what's trending. And that's what's trending.
3: Yep. That's it.
1: One more time. And that's what's trending.
0: Now we got a little note from the GED section coming up in 15 minutes. It's the D.L. 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
1: You've never been a football coach before, so you're not allowed to talk about this. 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

You're listening to the DL Hughley Show. It's not just any Tuesday. It's a DL Hughley Tuesday. Get ready for all the comedy, culture, and conversation that keeps your week rolling strong. It's the DL Hughley Show. And we're back.

struck by another thing that the mayor of New York has done, Mondami. He has started a $1,000 fund for all the children in kindergarten and preschool, right, that they can start a college fund, giving every child that age $1,000. He's also opened a food grocery store that was formerly a juvenile detention center. He has also sought and got tips and wages from big corporations that they owe people. He's lowered rent, has tried to freeze rent. He has visited, he has swam with people. He's scraped up snow with people, giving them jobs. He's watched the World Cup from jail. He has welcomed the stranger, like he's making sure that ICE comports himself professionally. He has made sure that people seem welcome there. He has made sure that all of the tenets of the Bible he has enacted. And I'm listening to this kid, El Sayed, out of Michigan, who's running for senator in Michigan. And he was on Fox News with Jesse Waters, and the things he was talking about in terms of reparations, in terms of the things he wanted to do. I will say this, for show me, and I said this before and a lot of people got irritated, show me, the Muslims are putting Christians to shame. I'm not talking about as a religion in general. I'm talking about, I have noticed that the Muslims in governance are far more concerned about the tenets of Christianity than the people who say they're Christians. Show me one Christian in governance that is leading, that is governing according to his faith. I ain't talking about the fire and brimstone part, the domes and the restrictions and what women shouldn't do and who shouldn't be gay. I'm not talking about that. I'm talking about the love and the other things, the looking out for the stranger, the making sure people are fed, the working with the poor, to doing all the things that Christ. Show me. A Christian in governance, or a Jew in governance, or a Hindu in governance that is doing what these Muslims are doing. Show me one. I'm telling you, because these people apparently do not care what God they ascribe to. They don't care what book they read. It is all decency and humanity. And I tell you what, there used to be a time when people tried to, and I think even now all you can say, oh, they're Muslim and we should be afraid of them. And they are governing the way that their faith dictates they should. Show me a Christian doing the same thing. Show me one that is opening, that is having conversations about making life easier for their fellow man. Show me, because one of the tenets of any religion, and I don't ascribe to any. I ain't got a dog in this race, but I can just say this: religion and your faith should not be about who you look up to, but it's also about who you don't look down on. And he seems to be everything Christians say they are. Everything. And I said this before and I'll say it again. You show me one. Show me one. Anywhere in the country, from governor to mayor to city council, who is governing the way he says he lives. And I said it before and I'll say it again. These two Muslims are putting Christians in governance to shame. That's a little note from the GED session. Got Jazz Report coming up in 15 minutes. It's the D.L. Hughley.

0: It's the Jazzy Report on the D.L. Hughley Show.
1: The United States Postal Service has released a new rule adding verification requirements to all mail-in ballots. Under the proposed change, states would be required to collect and report basic voter information like name, address, attached to a unique barcode on every mail-in ballot. Now, state election authorities would then be required to input this information into a federal ballot mail portal. The USPS said it will not deliver ballots to any state not in compliance. Yep, yeah, there it is.
2: The Supreme Court helped it happen, huh?
1: Yes, yeah. They did.
3: Let freedom ring.
1: They did.
2: Okay. Here's the thing. First off, the reason that this is happening and the reason they should abolish the Electoral College.
3: Yes. Immediately.
2: Two things they got to do. Abolish the Electoral College and then expand the court. Two things they got to
3: do. And put term limits on the court justice.
2: Yes. And where is Mitch McConnell? Is he dead? Is that dead?
3: He's been dead for weeks.
1: They're not even talking about Mitch McConnell anymore. We don't know where
2: I'm
1: he is.
2: I'm just saying.
3: He's probably talking to Dolly Parton.
2: I'm just saying.
1: Yep. Now he ain't talking to Dolly.
2: Yeah, Dolly Parton.
1: Dolly Parton
2: don't get
1: ain't got time for him.
2: Yeah, man.
1: Dolly Parton's like, I ain't got time for you.
2: Well, they put.
3: Why you at the dough? You know, come on.
1: Yeah, but Dolly Parton's been did
2: good things. She was a sweet girl.
1: She's a sweet, sweet woman.
2: And has a big old.
1: Anyway, so listen.
3: I don't believe him and Dolly. I'm going to be in the same place.
1: I'm trying to move on.
2: Be sweet and well endowed.
1: I'm trying to move on.
2: Okay.
1: Let's have some decorum.
2: That girl has some sweater.
1: Hey. Yeah.
2: She has some Winnebago.
1: Yeah.
2: Boy.
3: Some tingle bitties. That was
2: a white woman. I'd have had some black brothers.
1: All you got to do is say boobies around dudes and they just lose their mind.
2: Okay,
1: boobies. There you go. You happy now?
2: I'm sorry. Look at Lena.
1: And I hate to
2: Lena, I know you're especially grieving because y'all sisters are the teeth.
4: She had me by.
2: No, Lena.
1: Your boobies are really big.
4: Thank you. I appreciate it.
3: You're the Dominican Dolly.
2: I'm telling you, the bra sections are weeping right now. I'm just telling you.
1: I'm not even going to finish my jazz report.
2: Okay,
1: go
2: I'm sorry. I quit.
1: You sure? Because I'm scared about this story.
2: But she did have some bodacious.
1: Getting suspected heart attack patients to spit into a tube could actually help diagnose them 6 times faster than blood tests with 84% accuracy. Yep. Scientists have managed to process saliva in a way that allows standard testing kits to pick up on telltale signs of the deadly event in just 10 minutes. In just 10 minutes, they can do this. And they say the same chemical test takes about an hour to achieve the same result.
2: Yep. Wow.
1: So spit in a cup,
2: so
1: save your life.
2: Enzymes, right? It's when
1: and the saliva.
2: Yeah.
1: Spit in that tube, save your life.
3: Let's keep it going.
2: And your relationship. And your relationship, it will.
3: And you were talking about Tata's behind.
1: I know, right? That's why I said I didn't want to do that story so soon after that. But hey, what
2: so here's the thing. If R. Kelly were to get out of prison and had a concert in your town, are you buying a ticket? Of course I'm not. But I would stream it.
1: I would sit at home and watch
2: no,
1: it.
2: I wouldn't take my daughter. There are things. I'm a very principled human being.
1: Uh-huh.
2: If his song come on, I don't turn it off. Right? I don't do that.
1: Yeah.
2: But I couldn't actually spend bread to do it.
1: Well, I mean, if you sat at home and did it, I mean, I'd probably.
2: If it comes on, I don't seek it out. But if it comes up, I don't turn it off.
1: Yeah,
2: we're going to get to your calls in a bit. 877-242-2426. Get to your calls directly. It's the D.L. Hughley Show.
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And we're back.

0: It is the D.L. Hughley Show. That was Chris Brown, Residuals. So if R. Kelly, is this a heated debate? If R. Kelly got on the, listen, I will not be lectured to something about my, my moral stance when this country voted for a pedophile.
1: Yeah. How about that?
0: I won't, that's what I won't do.
1: Twice.
0: That's what I won't do. I won't do
2: convicted
0: that.
2: Convicted felon.
0: Yeah, I'm not gonna, mine is inner turmoil.
3: Right.
0: My conscience wouldn't let me do it. But it's not from some false morality this country never had.
3: Right. So, no, I got you.
0: But, I couldn't do it. Mm. I just couldn't do it. Now, the best I could do is, you know, I do listen to his music occasionally.
3: Yeah.
0: I mean, if it comes up.
3: Yeah.
0: But we're going to go to social media. What are they saying out there, Special K?
4: So we got Kyle, no relation, from Los Angeles, also no relation. He said, listen, I always respect what R. Kelly does, but I refuse to give money to him.
0: Would you do it, Kyle?
4: No. No.
0: But you like his music, though, right?
4: Yeah, I have a very special memory to one of his songs.
0: Well, oh, you do, pray tell.
3: Let's
0: you do.
3: That alone.
0: Tell us about it. Yeah, man.
4: Remember, I danced when I was... I danced with Beyonce. Step in the Name of Love.
0: Yes, yeah, at Tyler's party, right?
4: Yeah, absolutely. Yeah.
0: You know what? It almost that it, he liked Beyonce so much he started liking black chicks. Remember that? It's some to these bros. Let me tell you, boy, it's crazy. Remember when Megan Good came, boy, to which on the podcast, boy?
3: I do remember. I do remember.
4: So good,
0: man, boy. He almost bought him to the other side.
3: Yeah.
0: If he wouldn't have stopped in the Philippines, it'd have been all over.
4: I love you, baby.
0: Jazz, I just think it is a moral dilemma for me. There are things I won't do.
3: It is. But I'm going to tell you this. I'm not going to lie. Now, I probably wouldn't go to the show, right? I wouldn't go. Yeah. But I'm not going to lie. Because my thing is, he was convicted in what, 21, 22?
0: So it rubbed off by now.
1: Well, my thing is,
3: yeah. But in my mind, I'm thinking, but in the '90s, though, you know what I mean? We was this rumor, but we didn't really know he wasn't convicted.
0: Plus, you was beyond the safe zone.
3: That's what I'm saying. You know.
0: Yeah, I just have
3: the body's calling was 93. Yeah, yeah. Like, it was back in the 90s. That's when we thought he was clean.
0: The body's calling because it's a sting operation.
3: And then
0: there's
3: that.
0: Wow. So we're going to ask, would you, if he got out, would you go, and he had a concert in town, would you go? 877-242. Remember, we did that work that gig with him in Florida.
3: Yes, I remember.
0: And I was like, nah, man. He said, man, come on. Nah, playboy. Nah, that's not what I do. Yeah. I don't do that at all.
3: Yeah.
0: So give me a call. Let me know what you think. 877-242-2426. Ashanti and Tim's coming up. It's the D.L. Hughley Show.
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0: It's the D.L. Hughley Show, your 2026 edition. If you're going to be in Boston, I'll be there this Friday, Saturday, Sunday. Also, Thursday, I'll be Yellow Springs with Dave Chappelle. So we'll see what's going on. It'll be fun. So Sandra Massey Killer, the cop,
1: died
0: in prison.
1: Yeah.
0: He'd only done a year. Well, I thought he was kidding. I thought.
1: Yeah, I was going to say.
0: You know how evil you got to be when you're 32 and die of cancer?
1: Yeah.
0: You know how evil you got to be?
1: Yep. I can imagine.
0: I don't necessarily ascribe it to karma, but I'm like, damn.
2: Yeah.
0: And did you see Brandon Tatum start talking about Michelle Obama and everybody went at him?
1: Yeah, of course. We love
0: and
1: Michelle
0: then
1: Obama.
0: Bishop Talbot Swan, who's somebody I follow, he was getting into it with his wife, and she was like, "Why? That's not becoming." He's like, "Your husband started this."
2: Yeah, and brought
1: you
2: up.
1: It's for real. Now you know I hate making fun of how people look because I think that's how you were born. However, whoever put together the montage
0: of her
1: doing her brows,
0: yes,
1: I was like, you know what?
0: She looked like one of them Targaryens.
1: She did.
0: She does.

0: like one of them Targaryens. I swear to God. I'm not, you know, I'm not for family. I think that that's off limits. But since he started it.
1: Yeah.
0: And then he got hips. Did you see them together? She was pregnant.
2: Oh, yeah.
0: It looked like two bad b**** on the way to the gynecologist. I thought it was a double gender reveal. That dude, those jeans, somebody ovulated in them jeans before.
1: Those jeans. Come on, Genuine.
0: He looked like Saucy Santana, for real, don't he?
2: Those jeans got stretch in them.
1: Yeah.
0: Anyway,
2: estrogen,
0: do you think,
2: a little high.
1: Yeah.
0: Do you think if R. Kelly got out and had a concert, would you go? Skip, would you?
2: Yep. He served his time. Hey, man. We got this pedophile that hasn't served his time. You're leading this country. Don't hit me with that morality and all that stuff.
3: Thank you.
2: Man, I'm not going to see Robert, but R. Kelly on stage, yeah, I'm going to see him and listen to his music and everything. Now, Robert, one that Gail was talking to. That's Robert. But I'm going to Wisconsin.
1: What is it? Hot and fresh in the kitchen.
2: Yeah, I'm going. I'm up in there.
1: Ooh, come on, Ark. Okay, that's enough. See what happens. You get caught up. But this is like the 90s, early 2000. Come on.
0: Yeah.
3: Keep it on down low, y'all.
0: Yeah. I think for a lot of people, I don't think that he should. I don't think that he should be ostracized. I would never say canceling. But for me, it is a moral dilemma for me that I would not.
1: I get it. Skip said something interesting. Skip said something interesting.
0: Yeah.
1: If he gets out, he's done his time.
2: He's done his time. Yeah.
3: Thank you.
0: Or
1: so
0: broke
1: he's
2: you break out, you ain't doing a concert. not here.
0: So, Skip, I just, you know, but I expect that from you.
2: Yeah.
0: I expect that from you.
1: Okay. Well, then there's that.
0: You know, Skip is 40% of his white. So what? Come on now.
2: And white people ain't going to the concert.
0: Come on now. Yeah, but they'll fund it. Come on, man. Come on now. Elena, I'm going to ask you, get ready. Elena, when I ask you a question this time, be ready. We have to warm you up. Okay, but we got
1: stuff to do. We got places
0: to go.
1: We got to
0: preset you. All right. So just sit there with your mouth on the microphone.
1: Wait a minute.
0: Until like it's Saturday.
4: Last night.
1: good one, Elena.
0: There it is. Oh, yes.
1: But a bow.
0: Yes.
3: A Dominican Dalek.
0: Yes.
1: Okay, saucy. Yes.
0: Yeah, that's saucy. Yes. Yes. We get to your calls in a minute. All right, Kelly had a concert. Where'd you go? 877 2

0: That was Tim's. What you need? So if R. Kelly got out and had a concert, would you go? Lena, Lena, my little Dominicana.
1: D-Melo.
0: D-Melo. Would you go?
1: How much are the tickets? No, I just went.
2: That's a good question.
0: That is a good question.
1: I probably would go.
0: Yeah, because you have no morals. You have no
2: what?
0: You have no morals. I'm just telling you.
1: Because I could separate them.
0: Yeah.
1: I'm still stepping in the name of love at the bar.
0: Yeah, you
2: know. I know that's right.
3: Y'all went and saw the Michael movie. Stop playing. Yeah.
2: Showed he it, wasn't convicted. But he wasn't convicted. Okay. He was found innocent, as a matter of fact.
0: And I walked out. You know, when he was in the pool, I was like, "Yeah, let me leave." I only went to the movie because Jasmine was doing something. That's why I went.
2: Wait a minute. Yeah,
0: that's why I went. Right. I didn't. I'm morally conflicted.
1: This was the first time in history that you didn't fall asleep, though.
2: Yeah, you did.
0: Yeah, because I was looking for it. No, I didn't fall asleep doing. I didn't fall asleep during the Odyssey.
1: Lie.
0: I did not fall asleep during the Odyssey.
2: Oh. You snoozed a little bit.
0: You guys lie so much.
2: Oh, wow.
0: You lie so much.
2: That's hurtful.
0: I don't even understand why I'm here with you.
1: You don't even believe that yourself. It was a 3-hour movie.
0: Be quiet. Carlito's Way. I don't need it from you, Carlito's Way. No, I didn't miss nothing. All right, we're going to get to your calls from these non-treacherous, non-moral people. 877-242-2426. We got Ari Lennox, Snoop Dogg. More of your calls coming up. It's the D.L. Hughley Show.
4: This is a white culture, a white's only place.
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6: Ooh, you got something to say.
7: 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What took them so long?
8: I just think these people are crazy. 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
7: Sure thing. Let them build it. I mean, they already got a whole country devoted to white people. It's called Russia.
8: Oh, hell, go to the moon, and start your own world. Nobody with your kind, you have everything, and if you need some, just send us a smoke signal. We'll think about it. Yeah, I think that's what they ought to do.
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1: 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I wasn't Dwayne. 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

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DL. It's the DL Hughley Show. And

0: That was Tank. Yes. Question we're asking. R. Kelly gets up, has a concert. Would you go? 877-242-2426. We're going to the phones. What do you think?
1: I'm a big R. Kelly fan. I got to say, not only would I go, I'm buying front row and first five concerts. Nobody said he raked them. It was all about the money. Everybody got paid. So I think, like I said, I'd go see him front row, the first five concerts. I tell the deal, he's doing a good job. This Tim from Chattanooga, Tennessee.
2: I wouldn't go to his show, but you got to give it to him. He put out some good music back then. I still listen to his music. I wouldn't go to his show. I wouldn't contribute any money to him.
3: If R. Kelly get out of jail tomorrow and have a concert the next day, I'm buying tickets if he come to my hometown. I still rock with R. Kelly. I still listen to his music. I think he's a genius when it comes to his music. Now, do I think he's stupid when it comes to common sense? Yeah, I do. I think he made a lot of mistakes. But who hasn't? I mean, I wish black folks would stop allowing white folks to tell us who we should cancel. They ain't canceling Elvis Presley. They ain't canceling Osborne. There's a lot of white artists that have been in trouble that they never canceled. So I wish black folks would stick and stay with the people that, listen, R. Kelly made a mistake. We understand that. But his music will forever outlive him. So I think he's a genius. I think he's a great performer. And I will buy his concert ticket tomorrow.
4: Of course. Because the music still was good. It was legit. So I'm still going to go to it. I'm still going to jam. I don't have to go to no room with him. I can just go enjoy the music.
5: Yeah, that's something else now. I ain't doing all that.
4: Yeah, I'm going to the concert. He wants to wear all white. I got me an all white outfit ready.
0: All right, we already heard from Immoral, Skip, and Lena.
6: Wow.
0: Jazz, you would go too, right?
6: You know, I might go and sit in the back, but I'm probably going to go.
7: Jazz, you coming up?
0: You think
7: in
0: the back?
6: Yeah, we probably going to go.
0: You think the back like that? She's just less in the theater.
7: I'm going to pick you up on the way, Jazz.
6: Wait a minute.
8: And she'll be posting. It'll be all over Instagram.
9: It's the first time Jasmine was
6: Mr. Biggs.
0: Yeah.
6: I'll be in the back with a cap down to my rounds.
0: It's just one more left. We got to just hear from Junius and see if I am alone on my soapbox. If R. Kelly got out, would you go? 877-242-2426. Wait for your calls. It's the DR Hughley Show.

0: Oh, yes. If R. Kelly got out and had a show, I'm most definitely going. He's the baddest brother. He probably is the best male artist of our time, 80s, 90s. I'm front row.
1: Oh, yes. Most definitely I would go see him. If he got out, that would mean that he served his time and paid his debt to society. It doesn't negate what he did as a musician or a masterful songwriter or an artist. I would definitely go see R. Kelly. Pay my money to go see him. Definitely. I would if I could afford it.
2: Not only would I pay money to go to an R. Kelly concert if he got out of prison, I'd do it with complete righteousness in my mind and heart. The profits from an R. Kelly concert are going to his label victims, his deserving ex-wife, and his offspring. That's where the vast majority of the profits are going to go if he's able to get out and do a concert tour. He's got to pay for his people, so they're going to get paid, the band and everything like that. And R. Kelly, if he gets a break like that, if he gets that stroke of luck, R. Kelly's going to be a much better person when he comes out. So yeah, I'd go.
3: Man, if R. Kelly got out of jail tomorrow, I'm in the first row. And I'm saying that because I have daughters, man. And what I'm saying is, this country, like y'all said, voted for Donald Trump twice. All them people that talked about R. Kelly and downed R. Kelly, they voted for this man. Come on, bro. If that man did his time, he's an icon, bro. Can't nobody hit him in verses. I mean, he's the king of R&B. And like I said, if he got out tomorrow, I'm in front row. Bless you, DL. You're doing good work for our community, brother. Keep it up.
4: Junius, I didn't hear from you. What did you say?
5: Well, I guess I'd be joining Jazz and
6: yeah, you go.
5: Over at the concert.
7: Yeah, we going to the show.
5: I wouldn't take my little nieces with me, you know, because he just got out, so it might be a little too tempting. But I'll be there.
6: Yeah.
5: I'm so, and if Skip going, he going to have the ticket, so we going to have good seats.
4: I'm I can't tell you how disappointed I am, but it is not unexpected. I walk this path alone on this show.
5: Well, we ain't got no first stone casters around here.
4: Yes, we do.
5: No, you're the only one here.
4: Yes, we do.
5: He paid his dues. He's out.
4: All right.
6: I'm just saying.
4: All right, I'll be back. We'll be back with more of the show. The only one God loves on the show is the DL.
6: Wow.
5: Well, Jesus is favorite.
4: It's the faithful one on the DL Hughley Show coming back. It's the DL Hughley Show. Okay. My man Cheatham, what'd you learn today, baby boy?
8: Just got a phone call from Ken. He just dropped off Barbie at her Malibu mansion.
4: Hilarious.
8: And he called and said he wants his little coat back. That's

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0: Sam. Uh-oh. DL, my home brother.
1: What's that, Alibo?
0: We are in the middle of the August. And you know what this means?
1: What?
0: It is almost time for the kids to go back to school. And no one is more happy about this than the parents. Summer break has them running a 24-hour daycare with no budget, no backup, and a boss who only speaks in, I'm hungry, and he hit me first. Uh-oh. School is the only free babysitter the government steal funds. I'm serious. You know, DL, my home brother, I do not have kids. But you know, I am a warrior. If I were to have children, they would be warriors like me. They'd be born already knowing how to change their own diapers. Out of respect, of course. They never cry. They would just stare at the problem until it fixed itself. Their imaginary friends would ask permission before appearing. Uh-oh. And the school bus would pick them up early and thank them for the privilege. Their report cards would say, approved by Helibo. And every teacher would give them an A just to stay on the safe side. I'm serious. Today's review has nothing to do with going back to the school, but it does have screaming Chija in it. The movie is The End of Oak Street, starring Anne Hathaway and Ewan D. McGregor. Now, in this movie, they play the Platt family. They have a son and a daughter, and they live in a neighborhood that looks like an 80s sitcom. Then, one day, a cosmic event transports the neighborhood to someplace unknown. After the cosmic event, this quiet suburban streets decides it's done with life. The oak trees pack their bags and leave like they're late for a better zip code. The HOA president turns into a raccoon, and the mailman starts delivering packages from next Tuesday. It's like if the Twilight Zone got drunk, lost their bet, and tried to direct a Home Depot commercial. And in the ending, the whole street just folds up like a cheap yoga mat and disappears. I'm serious. I haven't felt this level of betrayal since my last relationship. Now, if you're looking for a movie that makes you question both real estate and reality, congratulations. This is a movie for you. I'm serious. I give this movie 2 handbags and 4 bottles of a Alibo weed killer. It is so strong, the weeds will apologize before they leave the yard. The only product that kills weeds and their entire bloodline. I'm serious. This is Alibo, your hacking warrior, with the Stream Hacking Movie Review. Hamde salami anani. Stay safe and healthy. Hamni, hamni, ham. Uh-oh.
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0: That was SWV week. Y'all lie so much.
1: We do not lie.
2: Liars. Speaking of week.
0: Anybody.
1: Say what you want to. I'm telling you.
3: Lily charge you up. You like,
0: no, she did. That's you know I ain't scared.
1: No.
0: I'm not scared. Contrary, ain't no woman gonna run me off.
3: Lily had you drawed up, baby.
0: That's not true.
2: You were like Usher and Janelle Monae.
0: Y'all lie so much. Y'all lie so much.
4: Y'all likes to flirt with him when he flirts.
1: You was scared.
0: That's
1: you, I think you tinkled a little. You
2: what are you talking about?
1: Just a little. Just a little.
0: I don't like when they flirt back. I don't like that at all.
1: You flirted hard. Hey, baby,
0: what you talking about? Nah, I was a kid. I don't want my mama to say I
1: she got like up
0: that.
1: And everything out of her chair. He's like, wait a minute.
2: Keep your seat.
0: I don't like that. I was playing with Mickey Howard one time. She did to me like, I have to go. My mama said I ain't supposed to do this.
1: Yeah.
0: My mama said I got to come home.
1: You know,
0: I can't.
1: Mickey Howard, for real, for real. Yeah.
0: Come on with that bug. I got to go home. I have family. Mm. I can't do this.
3: Lily wasn't playing. I danced with her one time. I danced with her. And matter of fact, all three of them on the dance floor one. Lily slapped me on my ass so hard, I thought we were going to fight, boy. Damn, yeah. She ain't playing, dog. Lily slapped me on my ass so hard. I was like, oh,
2: she had a palm ready for you, D.L.
0: Also, it was you, not me. All right, that'll do it for us. Some people get mad at me. They let me in on a segment called
5: F.D.L. Hughley.
0: I'm getting F right after Jamie Foxx's The D.L. Hughley Show.

0: That was Jamie Foxx and T-Pain. Blame It. Sometimes people get really upset with the things I say, so we're giving them an opportunity to express themselves with our segment called F.U.D.O. Hughley. So won't you please welcome our F.U.D.O. Hughley correspondent, Little Niecy James.
1: Hello, this is Niecy James, your F.U.D.O. Hughley correspondent. Our first F.U.D.O. Hughley comment is from the D.O. Hughley Show website. Melancholy22 says, D.L., I listened to your show for laughs and to be happy, but recently you've been only talking about rape, suicide, and child abuse. What's funny about that? Nothing, that's what. Now I know why everybody who lives in your house has considered suicide. They probably have been listening to your sad stories. Stop telling dark stories and get back to what you've been paid to do. Make us laugh, comedian. Fuck you, D.O. Hughley. Our next F.U.D.O. Hughley comment comes from Instagram. SouthernPride99 says, D.L., I get it. You're from California. You always talk about how great California is, while you dog out Alabama, Mississippi, Georgia, Florida, and the entire southern region. Look, I know you think that California is better than the lowly South, but the last time I checked, the only place I know that always has massive wildfires and mudslides that take out houses and severe earthquakes and has gang violence is California. And on top of that, you have the nerve to have the high cost of living and even higher taxes. Give me the South any day. F*** you, D.O. Hughley. Today's last F.U.D.O. Hughley comment is from Facebook. Latin Lover says, D.L., I heard you making fun of your bodyguard because he's of Mexican descent and doesn't speak Spanish. Why is that so funny to you? I bet your black butt can't even speak a syllable of Swahili. Truth be told, you struggle with English. F*** you, D.O. Hughley. Well, that's it for this week. This has been Niecy James, your F.U.D.O. Hughley correspondent. And until next week, bye!
0: Of course, today marks the date that we lost Aaliyah. It was 25 years ago.
2: Can you believe that?
0: So we're going to celebrate her life in the Hughley Hustle Home Mix. We miss Aaliyah Mix. That's coming up next. Plus, we're going to recognize the good in someone as a human being of the week. That's all up in 20 minutes. It's the D.L. Hughley Show. This show

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2: 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Big teeth, hips.
3: I hope he don't. He go woman here, tear ovaries out. That big ass teeth.
2: I can't talk about anybody's teeth. 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

come and act like you done broke the law. You ain't. Yeah, but I ain't horny no more either, am I? You could have just like that, did you? Around with that foreplay. Yeah. I got right to the point. Side girl, I just wanted to knock that first one out the way. Now I'ma tear that ass up. You don't know who you with, girl. I work you like a part-time job. Is it morning already? That's your selfish.

0: That is going to wrap up this hour's Hughley Hustle Home. We miss Aaliyah Mix.
1: Yes, we do.
0: Today marks the day we lost her back in 2001. Also, Kobe Day today.
2: Yes.
0: So, it is now time for the Human Being of the Week. Jasmine, who somebody out here is being human. Who is it and what have they done?
3: Well,
0: what have they wrought?
3: It is New Orleans Saints rookie Kristen Miller. At a grocery store, just getting, you know, some victuals. And the woman in front of him couldn't afford to pay for her groceries. And so he offered to pay for all of her items. Now, she tried to decline his offer by telling him not to do it. He was like, I will not take no for an answer because you're not getting married. Block my blessing. Sounds pretty nice. But she had no idea who he was. She didn't know that he was the rookie. And, you know, when she found out, she ran outside, obviously, to take a picture.
4: Who's the big dude buying shrimp?
5: I didn't know who that color.
3: Yeah. That's pretty awesome, though. And he didn't brag about who he was. He didn't try to make a big scene about it. He just paid for her groceries, and that was that.
0: Yeah.
2: Very nice. Like
0: how about some now?
3: You know, yeah.
2: There you go.
0: How about you?
2: And you won't go to an R. Kelly concert. Listen to this. Let's see. Yeah, there you go.
0: No, he's our Human Being of the Week. And
2: that's him groceries.
0: Obviously. Obviously, he's a Human Being of the Week. That's obvious. It's so obvious. And so, we'll give him our clap. We'll give him a clap. There it is right there.
2: What's up, young man?
0: All right, what you need to know with Sybil Wilkes is coming up in 10 minutes. It's the D.L. Hughley Show.
6: Join D.L. Hughley and his team of talented co-hosts. Jasmine Sanders.
0: Jasmine Sanders. Like, oh, you heard somebody in the living room. Ah!
4: Close them curtains. Close them curtains.
6: Skip cheese.
2: Surprisingly, I would have never guessed that Lena can make great potato salad. That
0: why? She looks like a great potato salad.
6: Hand of the King Jr.
7: 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They're actually a lesbian couple.
0: Well, that whip sure looks funny.
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8: This is the Daily Play with Joy Taylor. Yesterday we talked about Deshaun Watson's response to boos from Browns fans during the team's first home preseason game. Watson called it disrespectful and left quite a mess for his new head coach, Todd Monken, to clean up. Well, despite all of that and everything that has happened with Deshaun in Cleveland up until this point, Monken announced Watson as the week one starter on Monday. Monken said, we took in the full body of work over the course of the offseason, to training camp, to the game, to the joint practice, and ultimately felt like to start the season on the road, Deshaun gave us the best chance to move the ball and score points. Well, we will find out soon enough. 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
1: You're thinking about jumping to the online dating pool. Jasmine gave us five things to consider.
2: Number five, choose your sites wisely.
1: Snatch that ass. That's a nice one.
2: That's a good one. I like the .com.
1: All up in you.
2: That's no, I don't want that one.
0: It's the DL Hughley Show. And we're back.
1: We got a song for when your mom and daddy were still together. That's coming up next. Plus, the kids are finally back at school. You have the house to yourself. What are you going to do? We're going to give you some suggestions on my top five. That is up in less than 15 minutes. Now it's time for what you need to know with the one and only Sybil Wilkes.
3: It's Sybil Wilkes with what we need to know. Three states hold primary elections Tuesday with the biggest spotlight on South Carolina's Republican Senate runoff between Trump-backed Darlene Graham and Congressman Ralph Norman, alongside special elections and runoffs in Georgia and Oklahoma. In Illinois, former Sheriff's Deputy Sean Grayson died 6 months into his 20-year murder sentence for the 2024 shooting of an unarmed black woman by the name of Sonia Massey in Springfield, Illinois. In Wisconsin, activist groups Freedom Incorporated and the Free the 350 Bail Fund posted bail for 20 demonstrators arrested outside the Dane County Jail protesting police violence, and especially in the death of Corey Ruiz last month. And in NFL news, Cleveland Browns quarterback Deshaun Watson issued a public apology to fans after making negative comments following boos during preseason play, confirming he will start week one against Jacksonville over Shedeur Sanders. I'm Sybil Wilkes. Be informed. Be empowered.
1: Thank you so much, Sybil. Jasmine?
2: Oh, my coat of many colors.
1: Yes.
2: And oh, to Dolly Parton.
1: What the?
2: Yes. That bill is paid.
4: What, Joseph? No, that was
2: no,
4: her
2: she
4: favorite
2: did a song,
4: song.
2: Called. Right. Yes, thank you very much.
4: Yeah, that was her
2: coat of many
4: song.
2: Colors.
1: Yeah, I just know 9 to 5.
2: That's all you know.
1: Stumble out the kitchen.
4: I'll always love you.
2: Her biggest one. In the kitchen.
1: Well, and she has
4: Jolene.
2: Cup of ambition. Yawn and stretch.
1: You know who else did Jolene?
2: Was,
1: you know what?
4: Beyonce.
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3: I'm in the kitchen, pour myself a cup of ambition. Y'all are stretching, trying to
1: mental feud right now. Of course, our
3: I'm missing Dolly Parton.
1: Dolly Parton.
3: It was a great movie, 9 to 5.
4: This is a rough day.
1: Texas Roadhouse is spitting on people's roads.
3: Yeah, sure did.
4: Allegedly.
3: Legend. Because now Texas Roadhouse said, we ain't doing that.
1: Yeah, because they...
3: And I said to Skip, isn't that what you think they would say?
4: Right. They put out a statement. Right. It's non-factual.
1: No, I don't think it's in the official batter, but I think... I don't think it's in a recipe.
4: It's not in an employee handbook anyway.
1: I don't think that.
5: More efficient way to cool them off.
1: I know it's a lot of things employees do that people don't know about.
3: Oh, for sure.
1: As evidenced by us.
3: But I will say this, I think what makes this different is the fact that they have a Facebook page with hundreds of thousands of people who collectively are touching and agreeing to do this.
1: Let me just say this. That's how they get us. Have you ever noticed, I don't care how bad the restaurant, if the bread is good, we go.
3: I'm going.
1: They get
3: two
1: us
3: things.
1: With
3: the bread and the drinks.
1: They get us with the bread,
3: yes.
1: Man.
3: Yeah. And you know how? And you know what, Skip? You just said something. This is how you know they got us. When they give you that hot bread and they give you the butter with a little bit of honey in it.
4: Honey butter. Oh, man. Stop it. It's a wrap.
5: But they got cinnamon butter in it.
3: Junius.
5: Okay. I hadn't been.
1: Now, let me tell you something. What were you saying, Junius?
5: No, we hadn't been to Texas Roadhouse in like 20 years.
1: Since we've been on the air.
5: Yeah. Before we've been on the air. And we went like 2 weeks ago, and they had those hot buttered bread.
1: And with saliva.
5: With the cinnamon butter.
4: It was delicious, wasn't it?
1: Yeah, this bread tastes like Colgate. It's crazy.
4: I don't think they do it, but I did hear that the Hawk Tour girl works there now.
1: I wouldn't put it past
5: her. She's the greeter. But no, they keep them right there in front of everybody.
4: Man.
5: And they just take them right off the shelf
1: now,
5: when you get
1: them. I know that is our... They get, when they put that hot bread out there, boy...
3: Mm-mm.
1: Even Jam don't even eat that, boy.
3: I don't, but if I touch it and it's warm, I'm grabbing it.
1: Yeah, generally, that's my philosophy too in life.
4: Wait a minute,
3: you know what, DL?
4: Hush
3: your mouth. Hush your mouth right now.
1: That's my mantra right there. I would say that why is it people that serve the most horrible food? Because black people go to those restaurants because generally it's affordable, right? Mm-hmm. And we're the only ones eating your horrible food anyway. Why are you being mean to us? We're keeping you alive.
5: Well, the one by my house was full of white folks.
4: Yeah, they are.
5: And a bunch of Asians and Mexicans.
4: Bread.
1: Yeah, I don't really, you know, what I try to do is to relate to people where they are.
3: Here we go.
1: But
3: I feel like we're going down a
5: road. Yeah, there's 2 weeks now.
3: Right.
1: I think that, well, Junius, you know, every journey begins with the first step.
5: You are right.
1: And I would say that what I found is even in my DMs, people are like, oh man, you're so different. And I see that all the time.
3: How can I get outside of this? Oh, I know.
1: I see that all the time. And like, since you
3: tumble out of bed and I stumble to the kitchen, pour

That was Olivia Dean, Man I Need. The kids are finally back in school and you have the house all to yourself. What are you going to do? We're going to give you some of my suggestions on my top five that's coming up after a song from when your mom and daddy were still together. Dennis Edwards, Don't Look Any Further. It's the D.L. Hughley Show.

0: together, Dennis Edwards. Don't look any further. The kids are finally back in school. You have the house to yourself. What are you going to do? Jasmine, give us five things you can do now that the kids are back in school.
1: Woohoo! Number five, smoke weed.
2: Yeah, at the house.
0: You mean you got to wait?
1: Well, not in Texas.
2: You don't do that around the house.
0: Yeah.
1: I'm just saying, maybe not in Texas. Number four of the top five things you can now do that the kids are back in school, have that special friend pay you a visit.
0: Yes. Now don't drop the mail off now, Ephraim.
1: Number three of the top five things you can now do that the kids are back in school. You can leave your laptop open.
0: Yeah.
1: Just saying. Number two of the top five things you can do now the kids are back in school: day drink.
2: Yeah.
0: Day drinking and I'm thinking of me. Day drinking and I'm thinking of me.
1: Look at. And the number one of the top five things you can now do that the kids are back in school: walk around the house naked.
0: Yeah.
2: But what? Yeah. I don't know.
1: Yeah.
0: What was that movie with? Yeah, if you do it when they're home, it's the Antoine Fisher store. All right, I'm about to give you a little note from the GED section. That's up in 15 minutes. It's the D.L. Hughley Show.
3: And this is what it feels like.
4: It's the D.L. Hughley Show.
0: I'll tell you, the higher you are in the draft, the more white women they actually give you. And if you're a Dallas Cowboy, come on now.
3: And this is what it feels like.
0: Amber? You go in the fifth round, you get...
5: Don't you do it.
0: You get a Filipino, but I'm telling you right now.
3: And this is what it feels like.
4: Yes, yes, yes. Bringing you the fire conversation and laughter like no other.
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1: It's fraught with danger. 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

0: That was Leon Thomas, Mutt.
1: So I was struck by another thing that the mayor of New York has done, Mondami. He has started a $1,000 fund for all the children in kindergarten and preschool, right, that they can start a college fund, giving every child that age $1,000. He's also opened a grocery store that was formerly a juvenile detention center. He has also sought and got tips and wages from big corporations that they owe people. He's lowered rent, has tried to freeze rent. He has visited, he has swam with people. He's scraped up snow with people, giving them jobs. He's watched the World Cup from jail. He has welcomed the stranger, like he's making sure that ICE comports himself professionally. He has made sure that people seem welcome there. He has made sure that all of the tenets of the Bible he has enacted. And I'm listening to this kid, El Sayed, out of Michigan, who's running for senator in Michigan. And he was on Fox News with Jesse Waters, and the things he was talking about in terms of reparations, in terms of the things he wanted to do. I will say this. For show me, and I said this before and a lot of people got irritated, the Muslims are putting Christians to shame. I'm not talking about as a religion in general. I'm talking about, I have noticed that the Muslims in governance are far more concerned about the tenets of Christianity than the people who say they're Christians. Show me one Christian in governance that is leading, that is governing according to his faith. I ain't talking about the fire and brimstone part, the don'ts and the restrictions and what women shouldn't do and who shouldn't be gay. I'm not talking about that. I'm talking about the love and the other things, the looking out for the stranger, the making sure people are fed, the working with the poor, to doing all the things that Christ. Show me a Christian in governance or a Jew in governance or a Hindu in governance that is doing what these Muslims are doing. Show me one. I'm telling you, because these people apparently do not care what God they ascribe to. They don't care what book they read. It is all decency and humanity. And I tell you what, there used to be a time when people tried to, and I think even now all you can say, oh, they're Muslim and we should be afraid of them. And they are governing the way that their faith dictates they should. Show me a Christian doing the same thing. Show me one that is opening, that is having conversations about making life easier for their fellow man. Show me, because one of the tenets of any religion, and I don't ascribe to any. I ain't got a dog in this race, but I can just say this. Religion and your faith should not be about who you look up to, but it's also about who you look down, who you don't look down on. And he seems to be everything Christians say they are. Everything. And I said this before and I'll say it again. You show me one. Show me one. Anywhere in the country, from governor to mayor to city council, who is governing the way he says he lives. And I said it before and I'll say it again. These two Muslims are putting Christians in governance to shame. That's a little note from the GED section. What's trending is coming up next on the D.L. Hughley Show. Wrapped in mint condition. It's the D.L. Hughley Show.

0: Jazzman.
1: What, man?
0: Tell these good people what's trending.
1: Well, I can tell you right now, one of the first things that's trending, and it trended all weekend, and that is this crazy story about this Texas Roadhouse. Have you seen this?
2: Yes, yes, yes.
1: Something to do with a Facebook group called the White Servers Only, and, you know, it's like hundreds of thousands of people who were there, and they're basically posting anonymously saying that they have been, let's say, first of all, they're allegations. We don't know how true they are, but apparently some white servers have been spitting in the food of black customers.
2: Yo, that's crazy. Texas Roadhouse said it's not true. It's unfounded. Now, but you know.
1: Well, but hold on. If you're Texas Roadhouse, would you say it's true? Would you cop to it? No, you wouldn't. Of course you'd say that's not happening at our fabulous white linen tablecloth establishment.
2: Now, wait a minute, you're going a bridge too far now. Wait a minute, I've been there.
1: I made it up. But anyway, of course, there is some concern about it because now people are saying if this could happen at Texas Roadhouse, it could happen just about anywhere. You don't really know. But the truth of the matter is when you do go out to eat, you don't know what people are doing. Are they washing their hands? Are they, you know, doing all kinds of things? You just don't know. So you got to pray over it and count it all joy.
2: Yeah, that's why you say your grace.
1: If
2: you got a reason to say grace, there it is.
1: For sure. And of course, the other thing that's trending, this sad news that we got today that we lost Dolly Parton.
2: Oh,
1: 80 years old. Now, you do know her husband died in 2025, I think, because they were married and she was like, I don't know, 18 years old. They got married in 1966, by the way. Mm. And so, you know, some are speculating, including myself, that perhaps it was a broken heart. I mean, I don't know. They were together for a long time. But let's not forget, you know, Dolly Parton was not only known for her legacy in terms of music, you know, 7 decades of a career that she had, multiple generations of, you know, fans and all the like, but most importantly, her philanthropic work.
2: Yes.
1: She did a lot of things in the community. She did a lot of things to help a lot of, you know, underprivileged kids.
2: She was
1: all
2: advocate.
1: Kinds of people out.
2: She was definitely an advocate. Right?
1: Definitely that. So she will be missed. So shout out to her family and all the fans.
2: Why the good Dolly ones Parton. Going? We
1: Always
2: keep waiting
1: going.
2: For this other news. They 82. They 80 also.
1: And, okay, that's enough.
2: That's enough.
1: That's enough. And that's what's trending.
2: Good Dolly Parton.
1: And that's what's trending.
3: Yep. That's
1: say
3: it
1: one more time. And that's what's trending.
4: Thanks for spending your weekday afternoon with the D.L. Hughley Show.
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0: It's the DL Hughley Show. And we're

0: over with. Me too. Yeah, but you know, I learned something today.
1: What have we learned, Charlie Brown?
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3: 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In case you're going to be in Boston, Massachusetts, I'll be there this Friday, Saturday, Sunday at City Winery in Yellow Springs, Ohio. I'll be there Thursday with Dave Chappelle, just doing that comedy thing. It's his birthday, I guess.
4: That's going to be fun.
5: Oh,
4: jokes.
5: Man.
3: You know, it is. Probably be
4: you have to slip down there.
3: Yeah. Dolly Parton, sad news to report. She used her powers for good.
4: She really did. She was such a good egg.
3: She was. What are you talking about?
4: No, I mean, she was a good egg. She was a good person.
3: Who's a good egg?
4: You never heard that saying before?
3: I've never heard. I don't hear terms like that.
4: Good person.
5: That's an old
4: I grew up listening to Dolly Parton because, you know, being born and raised in the South, in the stinking streets of Ottawa, we didn't have urban radio.
3: Stinking street of Ottawa.
4: Yeah, that's true. And it was called Sanders Road. But
5: you didn't have
4: the
5: what?
4: Point is, we didn't have urban radio.
5: You didn't have urban.
4: Yeah, we didn't have that at all. What we had was
3: well,
4: the holler.
3: She was urban.
4: But I love
3: urban. Meet the other
4: Dolly.
3: Really?
4: I always loved her. I did.
3: I liked her too.
4: I really did. And she was such a sweet person. I had the opportunity to meet her when I worked at Gaylord at CMT. I got the opportunity to meet her and I told her.
3: I went to Dolly World.
4: You did?
3: No, I'm lying. I was trying to relate to you. I did not go to Dolly World.
4: That's terrible.
3: I'd like to.
6: Yeah, they don't serve martinis there.
3: Wait a minute, Junior. I'll go places that don't serve martinis.
6: Right. Okay.
4: Really? Really?
5: I'll go for that. Yep.
3: Oh, my goodness gracious. Jasmine Sanders, thank you for that.
4: You're welcome.
3: That scintillating rendition of
6: Now
3: I'll Always Love You. Skip my man Tweet him. What did you learn today? Playboy.
5: Just a rough day today. We lost Dolly Parton, and it's ironically or sadly on the exact same date that we lost Aaliyah.
3: So and that it's was Kobe Bryant day.
5: Yeah, Kobe Bryant day. Well, it was his birthday. Well, his birthday was 2 days ago. Yeah. So yeah. But that's just rough day.
3: Yeah, it is. Well, on the next D.L. Hughley Show, we're going to be talking to entertainment pioneer Miss Kathy Hughes.
6: Yeah.
3: And I'm up here. Y'all get excited. Get excited.
6: Yeah.
3: We're renegotiating contracts here.
5: I beat y'all.
3: Miss Kathy Hughes.
4: Time some blips.
3: And plus, we're going to be getting the Deserving Someone the Shoe Booty of the Week Award. Less for that. More for her.
4: Yes. Always for her.
3: It's the D.L. Hughley Show. Sure. We will see you on another side. Kyle, my favorite short bus operator. Pull that string. We got to go.
7: Tout.
3: It's the D.L. Hughley Show. See you on the other side.
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Yes, sir. 92Q off the clock with your folks. See Wiz, because Sean Good is what? He's on vacation. Day number two. It's a Tuesday, and I'm holding it down again. Listen, we're going to have a great show. Don't forget, we're still giving away these tickets to go see Ursha Baby with Chris Brown. The text word for today is crawl. C-R-A-W-L. Text that to 95819 right now for your chance to win. But in the meantime, in between time, we're finna take it to the house with DJ Tui in the mix. Tui, what you got, baby?

0: 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Asking all the questions. Asking all the questions. Why you asking all the questions? Making statements.
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3: 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Boy, he be cutting and scratching because that's the aspects of his game. 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They'll be in the building broadcasting live to set off the weekend vibes. They're going to have amazing food, drink specials, giveaway, and all the energy you need to let loose after a long, hard work week. It's Jar 10 located at 1910 Belcourt Ave. And it's your boy C. Wiz on the MIC holding it down for Sean Good because he's in Barbados. I don't know if he's in Barbados. Anyway, off the clock, 92Q, let's do it.
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6: BNA, we've got a crash. 40 eastbound at Briley Parkway, exit 215. Nashboro Village, Murfreesboro Pike at Bell Road. In Laverne, a crash. 24 eastbound just past Old Hickory Boulevard. Also, Laverne Couchville Pike at Murfreesboro Pike. And then over on the East Bank, this is on 1st Street, but it's right there at 24 eastbound. I'm Ken Weaver.
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with your folks, C-Wiz. That was Tonio Armani with Country Girl. We're going to keep it moving with Kalani and Usher. Shoulda Never. It's Off the Clock, and we on 92Q, baby.

Yes, sir. 92Q off the clock with your folks, C Wiz. That was Neo with Up, Out, and Gone. Boy, that show is how them fellas be doing sometime. Listen, don't forget Vendors. Family Day is coming up. I'm going to give you some more information. But in the meantime, between times, ladies, yes, by Tank, it's off the clock and we on 92.

0: Man, 92Q off the clock with your folks, C-Wiz. That was Tank with Yes. You like the way I kind of, you know, hit that little shoopy-doop before it came in. You know what I'm saying? 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Y'all know how we do. Y'all know how we be. It's your boy C-Wiz holding it down for Sean Good. 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
1: I'm First Alert meteorologist Melanie Layden. One more nice day of this lower humidity before it starts to heat up again this week. Our high temperatures today will be near 90 degrees, mostly sunny. No rain showers today, but rain does return tomorrow and into Thursday.
0: Come on! Stay locked into your favorite station by downloading our app, the 92Q.